0: is falling down.
1: 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Stay tuned on Corona Hit because they play the most music.
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asking permission to exist. We live what we believe. Don't die with your dreams still in you. We are the memories of tomorrow. And together, we

life is one big riddle of the future and what's been. Guess it's the way it goes, and I will never know why you let me go.